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1: Big shout out to Samantha. She won $2,500 to see America the Beautiful earlier. Congratulations.
2: Oh my God, are you kidding me? I just won $2,500. I kept ignoring this call while we were walking. It was iHeartRadio. I did it before we walked in the door. Oh my God, I listen to you guys all the time and I never win anything.
1: Congrats.
2: Oh my God, oh my God, you've made my day. Oh, I'm going to cry. I volunteered at an animal shelter. I'm totally going to have to give them some money. Oh my God.
1: Love that for you. Congratulations. And hey, you have another chance at scoring $2,500 starting tomorrow morning at 8 a.m.
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1: Okay, no spoilers or anything, but did anyone see Disclosure Day? 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

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All right, let's do some Phil Collins on the way and Cheap Trick coming up. First, it's the Archies.

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1: Hi, Sarah. You're having like some mixed emotions. What's going on tomorrow? Tell me about
2: it. Well, I'm dropping off my kids at summer camp. And, you know, it's kind of a mixed bag because I'm excited to have the time to myself and relax, but I know I'm going to miss them. I'm going to miss them, you know, running around in the morning and, you know, just their being there. But I'm also trying to think of, like, what can I do that, you know, when they're not around to enjoy myself.
1: So. Yeah, you should.
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Downtown Radio 97.7, Baton Rouge's greatest hits of the 60s and 70s. It's Christina saying hey to everyone in Central and all over Baton Rouge. 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

0: 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Hooking up the 250K USA giveaway. And oh my gosh, the places that people want to go. Spend $2,500. Shelly, where are you going?
1: Celebrate 4th of July anywhere in America. 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Everyone
0: yes.
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0: Yes, it is. 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
1: 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Hopefully not too hot, Brad. 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

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Just after midnight, I'm Craig Stevens. We have 30 minutes commercial-free. Eagles and CCR coming up. Got my midnight shout-outs for you, too. It's next. Working hard for the money on the third shift. Don't we all? Thank you guys for hanging out, doing what you do, and keeping me company throughout the night.

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0: 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Eagles and Take It to the Limit on the third shift. Thank you, Chris, for the kind words. Saying hello on my Facebook tonight. I got Tim. Hey, Kate, Leah, Aaron. Hey, Dave, Denise, and Nick. C. Stevens Radio, Facebook, and Instagram to connect tonight.
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0: 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Dale won some cash yesterday.
1: Oh, my God. 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

0: 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Tuesday, third shift, and I'm Craig Stevens. Are you pumped up? 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

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Having ourselves a Mac attack on the third shift. Jimmy Buffett and the Guess Who coming up. 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

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Hi, it's Craig Stevens. 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It's David and Meredith in the morning. 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

0: 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Slow Ride with the Beatles. Let It Be on the third shift. So Red Lobster brought back for a limited time their endless shrimp promotion. Oh, yeah. It took a lot of heat over that last time. Almost closed down the restaurant. 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
1: More cash today. 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We'll start at 8 a.m. When you hear those keywords today, you have a chance at winning $2,500. Dale won some cash yesterday.
2: Oh, my God. That is so awesome. When I entered, I thought, oh, no, I'm not going to hear from them.
1: Well, you did.

0: 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Tuesday, third shift, I'm Craig Stevens. World Cup, U.S. plays again, looks like Friday afternoon at 3 with Australia. Are you pumped up for the World Cup? Let's see here. We've got Ben. Hey, Ben.
1: I anticipate watching a fair amount of the World Cup. Just the teams that I like, probably. I'll probably skip the ones that I don't like so much.
2: The milk.
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Hey, Ron. I got Margaret. Hey, Courtney, Bill, Ashley, and Pauline. 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

Downtown Radio, 97.7, Baton Rouge's 60s and 70s hits. Uh-oh, there's a big union fight. If you're a member of a union, wait till you hear about this lawsuit. I'll share this with you in about 8 minutes. Elton John coming up. Got Wham, Four Tops now. They're out on a summer tour. Looking forward to seeing the boys again. Just reach out. I'll be there. Some Motown for your Tuesday night.

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0: 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Elton, and your song, Third Shift. Well, are you a union member? Looks like there's a big war going on in Columbus, Ohio. Looks like Ohio city workers, they're filing a complaint. That's what I was trying to say. They feel this job should be one for city employees. However, city contracted a local farm called Goats on the Go. They need this area cleaned out. And they said there's too much poisonous brush, dense vegetation, and areas of difficult or dangerous for people. So they hired the goats go in there, 30 of them, and graze and eat it all. Of course, the union's not happy. They believe this should be a job for the union workers. Now, we tried to get a quote from the goats. From what we understand, the goats said, "We'll join the union, but we're strictly working for the hay and the benefits."
1: Lots of places can expose you to identity theft.
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Ever hear us play a song, but you can't remember the title or artist? 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

0: 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More cash today. 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Dale won some cash yesterday.
1: Oh, my God. That is so awesome. When I entered, I thought, oh, no, I'm not going to hear from them.
0: Well, you did. 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

0: 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I'm Craig Stevens with the Spinner, CCR, and Firefall coming up. 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Diane, do you like the games? You excited?
1: Oh, I'm watching every single game.
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Thank you for following tonight, my new part of my tribe. I got Aaron, Dave, Denise, and Nick. Thank you, guys. See Stevens Radio, Facebook, and Instagram. 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

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A little after 3 o'clock, I'm Craig Stevens. Queen Cat Stevens coming up. So if you're going to be traveling this summer, least stressful airports list is next.

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1: 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According to Travel and Leisure, I have an update. The least stressful airports. Minneapolis, Daniel K. in Honolulu. Phoenix made the list. 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Baltimore, Washington, number one least stress. Oh, by the way, a lot of big airport. Charlotte didn't do bad. It came in at number 9. And good old Tampa, Tampa International, came in at number 10.
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0: 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More cash today. It's the America 250 giveaway. We'll start at 8 a.m. When you hear those keywords today, you have a chance at winning $2,500. Dale won some cash yesterday.
1: Oh, my God. That is so awesome. When I entered, I thought, oh, no, I'm not going to hear from them.
0: Well, you did.

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0: Downtown Radio, 97.7, Baton Rouge's 60s and 70s hits. Tuesday, third shift. I'm Craig Stevens. We got the people poll tonight. You pumped up about the World Cup? It looks like the U.S. plays Australia Friday afternoon at 3. We've got all the games on iHeartRadio, by the way, when you're out and about. People poll, are you pumped up about the games? Let's see here. We got James. Hey, Jim.
1: I anticipate watching almost all of the World Cup that is humanly possible.
0: Nice.
1: The fact that it's in the United States is an added benefit. Even when it was in countries like Qatar, I'd still watch pretty much all the games.
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Coming up on 4 o'clock, I'm Craig Stevens. Thank you guys for being part of the night, doing what you do, stack and pack and drive in healthcare, EMTs. Love you guys. Thank you guys for keeping me company throughout the night. 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

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Baton Rouge's greatest hits of the 60s and 70s. 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
1: Oh, I think you're going to like this one. List is out. Top habits that we have at work that really are, it really annoys our kids. I'll break those down for you. I've got a couple. About 8 minutes. Slow ride with the cars. It's called Drive on the Third Shift.

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0: 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Heart and Magic Man. Got the greatest hits playing. Jim Croce and BTO next. The top habits that we have at work that really annoy our kids. We cling to tradition. Yeah, we're actually loyal to the company. We stay more than 10 years. Where our kids bounce around every 6 months. Yes, we like to print things out and have hard copies. They despise it. We like to leave voicemails at work. They do not. We actually sign our emails. Best regards, sincerely, thank you. Their replies on emails, K.
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1: Oh, my God. 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When I entered, I thought, oh, no, I'm not going to hear from them.
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0: Thanks for listening to Downtown Radio 97.7, Baton Rouge's 60s and 70s hits. Tuesday, third shift, Craig Stevens, World Cup underway. You enjoying the games? 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Australia, Friday afternoon at 3. Of course, you can hear all the games. 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Ben, you excited about the games?
1: I anticipate watching a fair amount of the World Cup. Just the teams that I like, probably. I'll probably skip the ones that I don't like so much.
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1: Putting the cap and a wrap on the third shift. We'll catch you tomorrow. Morning show next at 5. I'm going to head on out of here with the Eagles. We snap, we clap.
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0: 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So every once in a while, I'll hit the old computer when we get in here, and I'll listen to things that either we missed or most of the time came in what they call on the overnight.
1: Yes.
0: Or right after we got off the air. So we could go back from time to time, but I was thinking of what you said months ago, like call, or no, our boss said it.
1: Yeah.
0: Our boss, Tommy, said, why don't you just go back and open up a mailbag? You know, like the old days when you get a letter.
1: Yeah.
0: Days after you did something. We could call it the mailbag.
1: I love it. We get to reminisce. We get to hear your thoughts. And even though it's a few days late.
0: Yeah.
1: Now we get to highlight you.
0: I'm not sure if we have the rights, but maybe like a professional open we could have done. Let's all go to the mailbag. Let's all go to the mailbag. Let's all go to the mailbag. Try to remember what we did.
1: There we go.
0: This one I do remember. It's a talkback that we got, and it had to do with me throwing out my back while wrapping presents.
1: Yeah, that was a tough one. You were seated, right? It was the lean. It was the awkward leaning.
0: Should I try to make excuses? It was a couple of hours. I was watching a movie. I was seated, but I was leaning over this coffee table. Wait, I think it was ergonomically incorrect for me.
1: I understand. I blew out an oblique sneezing. I barely even had to turn over or anything.
0: So our question in the mailbag was, you know you're getting older when?
2: Please talk back.
3: Hi, this is Frances. I wanted to tell you my version of, you know you're old when you tear your meniscus playing cornhole. Yeah, that really happened.
0: Thank you, Frances. A, you sound adorable, and B, stepping in the confessional.
1: Oh my gosh, I could listen to her talk forever. I love her. Okay, that is hilarious. You just take one little step to toss the bag and then surgery.
0: You have two motions. That's one step and then bending over when you go to pick up the bags.
1: Oh man, that's great.
0: Oof.
1: But you know what? We can also open this topic back up if you guys want to tell us your dumb injuries as we age gracefully.
0: You know you're getting older when...
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1: On Downtown Radio 97.7. So we just talked about the mailbag, people commenting, and we're getting delayed talkbacks from time to time. So here's another one. You know you're getting older when?
2: Please talk back.
3: Good morning, David and Meredith. This is Kelly. You know you're getting old when you can remember words to a song from 20 years ago, but you can't remember why you walked into a room.
1: That is a good one.
0: Or how about can't remember the name of the person you're looking across the office at right now?
1: Yes.
0: That's my brain is so bad lately.
1: I love it, the fact that everybody's relating to this. And if I was talking physically, but mentally, that is a whole nother topic.
0: I know. What's something else dumb that we've heard ourselves recently doing?
1: Well,
0: I know you twisted your ankle, but you had a platform shoe blowout. So that wasn't really about being old.
1: Oh, boy. Well,
0: the shoe was old.
1: But that wasn't like, I blame an extension cord for that.
0: Big time.
1: It was booby trapped. Doesn't our people know they're supposed to tape down those cords? But on their behalf?
0: No behalf.
1: That was my fan and my cord. I brought that in.
0: Oh, my gosh. Okay, you guys, keep them coming. We want to have your text, too. You can text us at 96893. That's 96893. Start your message with DM.
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0: If you ever want to reach out, we got a text line, super easy to do. Now, you have to start the text with DM. 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The number, 96893, get that in your phone, and you never have to do it again.
1: That's right, but you do have to put DM at the beginning of every reply or text, just a reminder.
0: I don't know what it is, but our talkback line, unusually busy this morning. Let's see what this next one is. I think it has to do with, you know you're getting old when?
2: Please talk back.
3: David and Meredith, good morning. This is Rodney. David, you're so old. You remember when the Dead Sea was just sick? Yeah. Have a good day, y'all.
0: Okay, Rodney, hey, slow your roll, buddy.
1: Wait a second, Rod. This isn't a make fun of old people thing.
0: Yeah. Make fun of Dave Day. No, it's not that. It is, you know you're getting older when. So feel free to have fun with that.
1: Amy on the text line. Thanks, Amy. She said, you know you're old when you throw your back out. Rolling over in bed. My back wasn't right for a week.
0: Just rolling over.
1: Just rolling over.
0: Ooh. You know what I think I might enjoy? Dave, you're so old.
1: Yeah.
0: How old is he? Okay. We can do that as well if you'd like to pile on.
4: Well, we're moving on up.
5: They're moving on up to your radio. David and Meredith in the morning.
4: We finally got a piece of the pie.
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0: Thank you, Mr. Michael Bublé. Always fun to start the show with boobs. New dawn, new day, and a Taco Tuesday. Thank you so much for listening. Coming up on the show today, normally mac and cheese doesn't go with tennis too well, but it will this morning coming up in the 6 o'clock hour. We actually have a taste test I'm looking forward to coming up on the air. We're going in reverse on Game Time, Eminem.
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0: 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Start it with DM. And if you could throw in an emoji or two, we'd greatly appreciate that. David and Meredith in the morning. Things officially underway next.
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1: I got to do something yesterday I haven't done in quite some time. And man, did it feel good. Went out on the old tennis court.
0: Good for you.
1: It was absolutely beautiful. And barely broke a sweat. And our buddy, both of our buddies, Mr. David Scott, a.k.a. Mr. Showtime.
0: Cool.
1: He was in town. And we call it the Mac and Cheese Invitational. He's a huge fan of my wife's mac and cheese. And every time he comes into town, we play. And if he beats me, he gets to come to the house and have mac and cheese. If he doesn't, I basically take his car and abandon him somewhere at a tennis court. It was so much fun. I was awful, but I didn't care. I was out there running around. And like golf, if you have one or two of those good shots, you'll come back and play again.
0: You're right. It's a lot of pain, and then you get that one shot where you're like, this is the best sport ever!
1: I do have to say, oh man, I wish there was a way to do this on the air without really getting in trouble. But there was an altercation between pickleballers and tennis players.
0: Really?
1: Yes. And it was
0: so lame.
1: It was so ugly. I'd have to say it was one of the most awkward, scary moments I've had with actual humans in close proximity in a while. You know how you see these videos like on planes where people are screaming?
0: Yeah, yeah.
1: And you're just on the verge of someone's gonna get hurt or get killed. That was one of these altercations. My heart was beating and my adrenaline was pumping. And I had nothing to do with it. We were two courts away.
0: Okay, you can get into this. How are you getting in trouble for it? Tell us what happened.
1: I can't because of what the fight was about.
0: Oh.
1: I really can't.
0: Okay.
1: So I just suffice it to say, it was, didn't ruin the day because I had a blast ultimately, but it was crazy.
0: Okay, yeah. Well, go to commercial. I want to hear the story. I'm just kidding.
1: Yeah, I will. Oh, you'll hear it.
0: Oh,
1: but,
0: my.
1: And I think when you hear it, you'll understand. There may be a way to kind of, I don't want to tick people off by saying such a vague description, but just suffice it to say, crazy, crazy day. And it wasn't necessarily the pickleball versus tennis.
0: It was just happened to be those two sports players were at each other's throats.
1: They were right next to each other, and there may have been a little bit of irritation, but not to warrant this explosion.
0: Oh no, I'm fiery, but man, I walk away from stuff like that, so I can't wait to hear what it was. I'm glad you guys are okay and didn't get like roped into it, though.
1: Yeah, no way. But man, it was a blast.
2: Making your boredom disappear. Your morning magic. You know. David and Meredith, every morning. Here's another long set of the music you love from the

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0: Thank you for listening on a Tuesday morning. All the news you need to get you up to speed with a fun twist. We call it our Hurry Up Headlines. That's coming up right after 7 o'clock with DM in the AM. Right now, it is Shelley Rome and her version of the news entertainment style. Shelley, what's up?
2: Zendaya and Tom Holland have made their return to the red carpet. The happy couple attended the Spider-Man Brand New Day photo call in Madrid on Monday. This is their first red carpet appearance since all the marriage speculation started spewing back in February. It also marks their first time on the red carpet together since the Spider-Man No Way Home premiere 5 years ago. Season 6 of Only Murders in the Building, which we know is currently filming in London, has added a bunch of British stars. David Tennant, Jim Broadbent, and Catherine Hunter, who you know from Harry Potter, and Nicola Coughlin, who you know from Bridgerton, are set to guest star. Doctor Who's Jodie Whittaker and The Crown's Adrian Lucas will also be joining them. Naturally, their character details are still being kept under wraps. Travis Barker, Louder Than Fear, premiered at the Tribeca Film Festival over the weekend, and in it, we learned that Kourtney Kardashian suffered a miscarriage 6 months into their relationship. In the doc, she admits that she and Travis were devastated when they lost the baby and cried for days after learning their daughter, whom they planned to name Tulip, no longer had a heartbeat. After that, Kourtney underwent 5 rounds of IVF until they decided in 2023 they were officially done with the process and would try to conceive naturally. As we know, in June, Kourtney famously announced her pregnancy during a Blink-182 concert, and they welcomed son Rocky in November that year. And finally, Michael J. Fox is starring in the upcoming animated movie Dragoons. He'll be playing Dougie, a factory worker and former dragon who finds out that he and his kind were once legendary rulers of the skies. That is, until the ruthless wizard CEO Hex shrank them, erased their memories, and stole their power to build his own empire. No other details about the film have been announced just yet.
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0: David and Meredith on Downtown Radio 97.7. So, mentioned earlier this morning, played tennis last night. Two sets. I'm not sore this morning, but I'm a little worried I'm going to be sore tomorrow morning.
1: It's always that second day, brother. Always.
0: You have that, you know, you have that, oh, I feel good. I'm still in shape. Then, oh my God, the arches in my feet. What happened to me?
1: I'm so glad you got to get out there and have some fun. And who won again between you and Mr. Showtime?
0: Well, I have to say, I am disappointed in myself. I won, but I was not playing well. I was kind of doing the slices and the cuts where I should have been doing my full swing. And I told him at the end of it, I said, hey, I would much rather, he didn't believe me, much rather have lost and done the right swing than just playing to win.
1: What?
0: I know you can't relate to that. The most competitive person on the planet.
1: I didn't even hear a word he just said. I blacked out after I would have rather played well and lost. Baloney. That's absolute bull. Did you still let him come over and have the mac and cheese?
0: Yes. Yes. Okay. He's still kind
1: That's
0: of,
1: nice.
0: You know, the consolation prize for getting beat was the mac and cheese. Mrs. Jones, I think, is world famous for that mac and cheese.
1: Awesome. Okay, mac and cheese invitational in the books.
0: Continues every single year.
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1: It's that time of morning. We love to get you in the know and out the door. We got some cool headlines. Meredith, I got time capsules and a Netflix announcement.
0: Okay. I'm interested in the Netflix, but time capsules, like the ones I did in elementary school.
1: Similar.
0: But we never went back and dug them up. When is that happening?
1: Well, wait till you hear about the one for the United States of America. Here we go. Let's hit them.
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1: So while iHeartRadio is giving away $250,000 for the 250th anniversary of America, the government and the U.S. are filling a 900-pound stainless steel time capsule. Now, this time capsule won't be dug up for another 250 years. That's 2276. But here are some items that are going in the time capsule. Many states gave letters, postcards, posters, poems, and other printed material, flags, state coins, others sent pins and artwork. See the whole list at America250.org.
0: Although summer is usually about grilling burgers at home, YouGov polled more than 44,000 people to vote which fast food chain has the best tasting burgers.
1: Burgers.
0: And here are America's top five burger chains for 2026. 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Number four, Wendy's. Number three, In-N-Out Burger. 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
1: Looks like Netflix quietly canceled one of its most popular shows. If you're

0: You're a fan of The Lincoln Lawyer? Well, after five seasons, and with a growing audience and popularity, they are ditching the series.
1: What? People love Lincoln Lawyer.
0: Should we sue? Anybody know a good lawyer?
2: Hit him with the hurry up headlines.
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0: Rolling tape. Here we go. It is time for a taste test. It's going to be a quickie because, I mean, come on, Meredith, that's a no-brainer.
1: Yes. Okay, I love the big picture. It does look like a big glob of cookie dough, which yes. I'm a fan of.
0: We have Oreo cookies. This is a limited edition flavor. It's called cookie dough, and maybe a little redundant, but this is my favorite part
1: yes.
0: about the taste test. Here we go.
1: When they...
0: I'm going to... Oh, hold... Oh.
1: When the cookie companies got together and made that top where you can open it from the top and not the side.
0: And it's resealable.
1: It's brilliant.
0: And it works really good. Meredith, as soon as I open this, I just got hit with something. I want you to get hit. You ready?
1: Okay, I'm ready.
0: 3, 2, 1.
1: Oh, yeah.
0: Woo! That is intense.
1: Okay, I'm taking one. Okay, I like what they've done aesthetically. They have these little speckles in the cookie.
0: That's to represent the chocolate chip flavored cookie on the outside, and evidently in the middle, cookie dough.
1: This looks like, did you ever have that cereal as a kid, Cookie Crisps?
0: Yes.
1: This looks like that up front.
0: You're
1: up
0: right.
1: Close.
0: They look like Cookie Crisps.
1: They look like giant. Are they still available?
0: I got to tell you, I was addicted to Cookie Crisp cereal.
1: It was the best. Okay, I digress. Now, I took the lid off mine because I am a creamer. Like, I like to scrape the filling.
0: You're a scraper.
1: And
0: I'm
1: you're
0: a biter.
1: Full biter. I do go in later for the full bite, but ready?
0: Yep. Here we go. If they taste as good as they smell.
1: Okay.
0: Oh, wow.
1: Here's the deal.
0: Mm.
1: Cookie dough as a flavor is very good. This tastes like legit when you lick the bowl.
0: Yeah.
1: When your mom or somebody would let you have the spatula when they're cooking.
0: Wow.
1: They've nailed it. It has butter almost.
0: It does. It has an aftertaste they're very rich, but...
1: It's accurate.
0: Oh, these are good, Mare.
1: This tastes like batter to me mm-hmm. and not like cookie dough in a tube.
0: Oh, man.
1: But wow, I'm going to go in for the full bite.
0: And you only need a couple of them. Boy, that is really good, guys. I knew it was going to be good. This is actually better than I thought it was going to be. Cookie dough.
1: Man, I can taste the butter, almost like a little salt in there. I can taste the batter. That's really good.
0: We're licking the the beaters. What are they? The batter beaters? Beater batters?
1: Yes.
0: The mixers.
1: Make sure it's off first.
0: Yeah.
1: Also, if you're an Oreo fan, Reese's peanut butter Oreos.
0: Yeah.
1: They're very hard to find. They're limited time and they sell out immediately. Guys, Oreo just announced they're bringing those back permanently.
0: Permanently.
1: They're not just going to be a one-time deal. So the next time you see Reese's Pieces Oreos,
0: yeah.
1: Grab them. Worth it.
0: Because they sell out pretty quickly. This is limited edition, but I have a feeling this one may be sticking around. These are delicious.
1: You know, the dark cookie Oreos, I'm not a huge fan of.
0: Yeah.
1: These are an 8.5 for me.
0: Yeah.
1: What do you give them?
0: Oh, I that's a 9.
1: Okay.
0: A solid 9. And if I had a glass of milk, 9.5.
1: Got it.
0: I'm just saying. Taste test right here with David and Meredith in the morning.
2: Oh, my God. What did they just put in their mouth? It's another taste test with David and Meredith on Facebook, Instagram, TikTok, and, oh, yeah, on the radio. Here's another long set of the music you love.

0: 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So far, we're batting, what's a good batting average? Batting 1,000? Batting 500?
1: That's spectacular. I would say 404.
0: So far, we're batting 404 when it comes to game time, and the game's not repeating themselves.
1: Oh, then we're at 1,000.
0: Oh, see? That's what I started with. Game time coming up.

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1: 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I have my turntable hooked up and plugged in. I'm ready to spin a song in reverse. Okay. Let's do some games.
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1: Reverse. Reverse. Got a song here. We're going to play backwards. Here we go. Spin it. Wow. You have to listen very closely. But there's a voice in there somewhere.
0: A tiny clue? Is that what you're saying?
1: Just a tiny clue, almost in the background. One more time. 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Okay. 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
4: Hey, good morning. It's Vinny. That's David Bowie. Let's dance.
1: Okay. Again, we're half right. It is David Bowie, but that's not Let's Dance.
0: Okay.
4: It's not.
0: Good guess, and thanks for calling, bro.
4: Okay, thank you.
1: Thank
4: Have a great
1: you.
4: Day.
1: We'll play it again. Call back if you think you know it.
5: Good morning, David.
1: Hey, did you want to guess what song was that in reverse?
5: That was Modern Love.
1: Modern Love is... Correct, yes.
5: Hey.
0: Woohoo, what's your name?
5: This is Meatball Jeff.
0: Meatball Jeff, great job.
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1: A couple times a morning, we love sharing those stories with you that get you in the know and out the dough. 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
0: Yeah, it comes in really hot.
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1: It's that time of morning. We love to get you in the know and out the door. We got some cool headlines. Meredith, I got time capsules and a Netflix announcement.
0: Uh-oh, okay. I'm interested in the Netflix, but time capsules, like the ones I did in elementary school?
1: Similar.
0: But we never went back and dug them up. When is that happening?
1: Well, wait till you hear about the one for the United States of America. Here we go. Let's hit them.
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1: So while iHeartRadio is giving away $250,000 for the 250th anniversary of America, the government and the U.S. are filling a 900-pound stainless steel time capsule. Now, this time capsule won't be dug up for another 250 years. That's 2276. But here are some items that are going in the time capsule. Many states gave letters, postcards, posters, poems, and other printed material, flags, state coins, others sent pins and artwork. See the whole list at America250.org.
0: Although summer is usually about grilling burgers at home, YouGov polled more than 44,000 people to vote which fast food chain has the best tasting burgers.
1: Burgers.
0: And here are America's top five burger chains for 2026. Coming in at number five, McDonald's. Number four, Wendy's. Number three, In-N-Out Burger. And number two is Burger King. On top, the number one best tasting burger chain is Five Guys.
1: Looks like Netflix quietly canceled one of its most popular shows. If you're a fan of The Lincoln Lawyer, well, after five seasons and with a growing audience and popularity, they are ditching the series.
0: What? People love Lincoln Lawyer.
1: Should we sue? Anybody know a good lawyer?
2: Hit him with the hurry up headlines.
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1: This is David and Meredith in the morning. 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

0: 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So a seasoned cruising traveler, her name's Molly. She offered some advice online on the best deals. When is the best time to book your cabin to get the absolute best deal on a cruise? Come to find out, it's while you're on the actual cruise. So I guess you could wheel and deal, and they really love it when you're in advance and you're on a cruise. They know, ooh, we have a captive audience here.
1: So do they get a like huge discount or more perks, probably? Cabin credit?
0: Yes, yeah. And yes.
1: Yep.
0: Cabin options, the deals, the packages. Chatting with the experts face-to-face on the cruise line, and keeping an eye on social media is another tip she has, and that's for more along the lines of which cruise ship. She goes, you get a much better vibe on what's happening on a cruise ship when you look at social media in general. So there you go. That's a little inside scoop. Absolutely. It's DM in the AM.
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0: 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And it is coming up in a matter of, 3 to 4 minutes. 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
0: So, you know, we go on our fair share of cruises here, right? Well, a cabin steward aboard a Virgin Voyage cruise ship received a surprise tip from a passenger. This guy's name is Bobby, and I guess he's got like his own following on Instagram and TikTok. He's known as Bluffin' Bob, and he's a gambler, and you follow him, and you see his winnings and his losing, and with a name like Bluffin' Bob, I'm sure he plays his fair share of poker, but he's got over 600,000 Instagram followers. Well, he won big on this cruise, and he decided to tip his cabin steward. She was asked, he goes, what, and I think they were rolling video on the whole thing because his Instagram account, what was your biggest tip, he says. She then says $300, and he's like, okay, well, I think we can beat that on this trip. Since I won in the casino, how about $5,000? I mean, $5,000. They shared it online, tens and thousands of views. She got $5,000 in cash, and her reaction in the cabin brought everyone to tears. But that is pretty amazing. Sharing those winnings, and of course, it doesn't hurt his Instagram account for Bluffin' Bob. But there is your good news, baby.
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1: On Downtown Radio 97.7. So, Sammy Hagar is doing something very cool. We're going to give you a heads up right now. He's hitting the road and touring with some friends. And I was today years old when I learned this. You ready?
2: Ready.
1: He's actually going out on tour with Rick Springfield. And I'm like, well, that's an odd connection.
2: Yeah.
1: Rick Springfield actually.

0: actually did a version of a Sammy Hagar song and had a huge hit with it back in 1981. I'm going to play you the Sammy Hagar version first, and then I'm sure you'll recognize the Rick Springfield song. But listen to this. They're going out on tour. Not only is it Sammy Hagar, but he's bringing some other people with him as well. So here, we'll start with this. Sammy.
1: Well, this one way love up there, it ain't fair, it ain't no kind of fair to me.
0: Recognize it?

0: Yeah, Rick Springfield covered that one.
1: Okay.
0: And I was today years old. I'm like, well, no wonder he's going out on tour with him.
1: Well, it makes sense. I love when artists do this together so they can do their set, then they get together for their one song together, then the other person does their set. I love that.
0: Yeah, he's going out. It's a very small, limited tour. St. Louis, Missouri. He's going to Indiana, Michigan, New Jersey for a night. You can look up the schedule. I think he's even going to Maryland for a couple of nights. But he's going out with Michael Anthony, Joe Satriani, Kenny Aronoff, and Rick Springfield is going to be touring with him.
1: Do they have a fancy name for this tour? You know how they get really clever with stuff?
0: Actually, yes. The Best of All Worlds tour.
1: Okay. Best of All Worlds.
0: Didn't he do Best of Both Worlds?
1: Best of Both Worlds.
0: I think let's that was see. A Sammy Hagar tune or album.
1: I see song by Hannah Montana and an album by Van Halen.
0: There you go.
1: So Best of All Worlds.
0: It's the Best of All Worlds now. It's pretty cool. They're going out together. They're going to be touring, and that will be a fun show.
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0: I'm going to play you this life hack I just saw on Instagram. It seemed like a great idea.
1: Cool.
0: But the comments, he's getting mixed reviews on this. So here you go. If you have a cell phone.
2: 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Do this one easy step. It could literally save your life. 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What is the issue? Your location. And any special instructions that they may need to find you. Whatever they may need.
0: So there you go.
1: Wow. And
0: now the comments are saying, don't you need service to change your voicemail? I checked with your iPhone and you said you don't.
1: Well, so the problem is I have service right now, so I can't tell. But if you just go to your voicemail in the upper right-hand corner, there's a little thing that says greetings.
0: Yeah, so mine says settings, but you're right. I found the change the greeting in there too on my Android.
1: But for a second, it goes like it's grabbing the greeting from wherever it lives. So I don't know if that's a problem. But either way, it's really easy to change. So if I was in a jam and I was like, he's 6'3", he's wearing a red hoodie, and I'm in the back of his trunk.
0: Yeah.
1: That might be a good thing that you can do.
0: Well, that's a, wow, that scared
1: me. True crime.
0: You are a true crimer. Well, some of the comments say that. They're like, hey, buddy, don't you need service to change your voicemail? I don't know the answer to that. And then the next one says, my phone would go dead as I try to figure out how to change my voicemail.
1: Touche.
0: And a couple here back to back say, brilliant. People don't normally call and wait for your voicemail, but if you're missing for a day,
1: right,
0: they'll wait.
1: That's really smart.
0: It doesn't even have to be an emergency. You're right.
1: Yeah. Okay.
3: If you have a problem, if no one else can help, and if you can find them, maybe you can hire
4: 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And they also work cheap, which helps.

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1: One more thing to hit on this Tuesday morning before we get on out of here. We have a list of songs here that are turning 50 that may just melt your brain.

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1: On Downtown Radio 97.7. Okay, David, 50 years ago was 1976. That means my husband turns 50 this year and a bunch of great songs turn 50 years old. You're not going to believe some of these.
0: I'm scared to ask, but let's go. These are 50-year-old songs.
1: Tonight's the Night, Rod Stewart.
0: Love it.
1: Silly Love Songs, Paul McCartney and Wings.
0: Love that one.
1: Play That Funky Music, Wild Cherry.
0: One of my all-time favorites.
1: Don't Go Breaking My Heart, Elton John, Kiki D.
0: Yeah.
1: You Should Be Dancing, Bee Gees. Shake Your Booty, Casey and the Sunshine Band.
0: You're playing our playlist, girl.
1: It is crazy. I have such a long list here. December 1963, Oh What a Night.
0: Yeah.
1: You Make Me Feel Like Dancing.
0: A lot of dancing. I love it.
1: Dreamweaver.
0: Oh, that,
1: I love Dreamweaver. Gary Wright.
0: That's my backwards skaters only go-to back in the skating rink days.
1: 50 Ways to Leave Your Lover, Paul Simon.
0: Yep.
1: Rockin' Me, Steve Miller. All By Myself, Eric Carmen. Afternoon Delight. That song always makes me giggle. I think about Will Ferrell every time for that one.
0: Yes.
1: Let me see. More Than a Feeling, Boston.
0: These are great.
1: Bohemian Rhapsody, Queen.
0: You can't tell me these are 50, Meredith.
1: This is an insane list of huge monster hits. Saturday Night, Bay City Rollers. Love Roller Coaster, Ohio Players. Boogie Fever. Fernando and Dancing Queen, and Mamma Mia. Whoa, ABBA had a big year in 76.
0: They sure did.
1: Baby, I Love Your Way, Peter Frampton. The Boys Are Back in Town, Thin Lizzy.
0: Yeah.
1: My goodness, I feel old. If these are 50.
0: We're going to play some of these.
1: We have to. Don't Fear the Reaper, Blue Oyster Cult. Evil Woman, ELO. Let's see.
0: You could go on probably for 20 more minutes.
1: I am scrolling. There's Love to Love You Baby, Donna Summer, Magic Man Heart, Pinball Wizard.
0: I love the back and forth between disco and the rock. That was kind of the conversation back in the day. Which side were you on?
1: David, I'm only halfway through this list, so I'm not going to bore you with the rest. However, we could end with You're My Best Friend, Queen. I love that one.
0: That is great.
1: Sorry, Take It to the Limit, Eagles.
0: All right, she's going to keep going.
1: It's too good. It's too good. They're turning 50. It's crazy. Oh, my gosh.
0: Blow out those candles and play that funky music.
2: Not so fast. It's not over yet. More with David and Meredith is on the way.
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1: 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And at the heart of it all was Martha Quinn. 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

0: 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I don't know about you, but if I all of a sudden got an extra chunk of cash added to my life, I would call that totally awesome news. 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
0: Woohoo! Reagan, I am so excited about that. 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
1: 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Eurythmics are on the way as you and I rock and roll towards 11 o'clock this Tuesday morning. If our time together was a newspaper called The Martha Quinn Show, headline news would be your totally awesome news.
2: Hey, Martha, this is Andy calling you from beautiful Lake Martin. Just want you to know some awesome news. I went swimming this past Saturday with my grandson post-kidney transplant. It was so nice to swim with him and get in the water with him for the very first time. It was a wonderful feeling.
1: Andy, if I just heard this for the first time, this alone would be totally awesome news. But I remember you. You reached out a couple of weeks ago, not that long ago, and told me about your grandson. I want to say his name is Chandler. He's 2.5 years old, and he had a kidney transplant. He had never been off dialysis, and now he is out swimming for the first time. Andy, congratulations to the whole family. Thank you for sharing that totally awesome news. Your totally awesome news is headline news here. 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

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Money is hard. I get it. My name is Martha Quinn. You want to get out of debt? The first thing you need to do is up in your wellness shot in about 8 minutes.

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0: 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Martha Quinn here with Billy Joel, ready to go. You'll hear Uptown Girl before 11:30. Do you ever feel like checking your bank balances is kind of like watching a scary movie scene? You put your hands over your eyes and kind of peek through your fingers. That is totally common. Nearly a third of Americans avoid checking bank balances over anxiety. This is the life chat we get into every morning right here. Your wellness shot. I get it. Money is hard, but if you want to get a hold of your finances, the very first thing you need to do is look at all that information, your bank statements, your credit card statements, your actual spending. And once you can get a hold of where all of your money is going, you'll have a better chance of knowing, okay, what do I need to do here? But that is your first step to get a hold of your finances, is look at your finances. If you have a financial tip, if you're a financial advisor of some sort, chime in. Let me know your thoughts about this with our free iHeartRadio apps talkback microphone. This is the Martha Quinn Show. 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

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Martha Quinn hanging out with you this Tuesday. 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

Downtown Radio 97.7, hanging out, rocking out, talking all things rock and roll, describes our time together. My name is Martha Quinn. Each morning right here as we head towards noon, it's news that rocks. As excited as you may be about today, June 16th being National Veggies Day, get ready to put on your calendar June 25th, Global Beatles Day.

0: 1977, the Beatles performed the song we just heard, All You Need Is Love, over in England on the BBC's Worldwide Our World program. So this year, the corporation the Beatles formed, AppleCorp, is recognizing June 25th as Global Beatles Day, a day to celebrate community, connection, and the power to bring people together. And if that doesn't sum up music, I don't know what does. That's your News That Rocks. Hang out with me, Martha Quinn. Today's mixtape will bring us all together, and it starts at noon.
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0: 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It's Martha's Mixtape with Martha Quinn.
1: Tuesday morning is behind us, so we're going to start our afternoon together, like we always do, with a mixtape, three songs that all have something in common. Today's is from Jennifer in Kansas. You'll hear Billy Idol say something in this song that Elton will say in the song that's next, and there's more. See if you can figure it out.

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Seconds back, Billy Idol started Jennifer's mixtape. Three songs where the artist says the same or similar thing in the lyrics. Next up, Elton John, I'm Still.

97.7 Downtown Radio. And there you have it, a little slice of Athens, Georgia, wrapped up today's mixtape that Jennifer called Heck Yes, three songs with a lot of yes in the lyrics. Billy Idol's Money Money was first. Elton John was second with I'm Still Standing, and R.E.M. last in. You know, a song could have also fit in today's mixtape. She loves you, yeah. Exactly. The Beatles, She Loves You. Get your mixtape on the air through our station website. All you got to do is click where it says The Martha Quinn Show. Our iHeartRadio.

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0: 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Martha Quinn heading towards 1 o'clock with you. I hope you're having a great Tuesday. If you've got teenagers with you, they might have their earbuds in. They're listening to Ariana Grande. But you know that amazing feeling you get when all of a sudden they start singing along to one of our songs? It's what I like to call totally awesome news. And sometimes it can happen when you least expect it.
1: I used to think my kids did not listen to any of the music I was playing in the car with them until one day the safety dance came on and they sang that song front to back. I was so proud of them.
0: Yes, you do. You feel so proud. My son learned to play Video Killed the Radio Star on guitar, and I swear I almost started crying. It was so fun to hear about that. Tell your kids, hey, for me, and that's what I call that, good parenting. So when your heart is smiling, talk to me about it. That's totally awesome news. I'd love to feature you here on the Martha Quinn Show, spreading positivity. 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

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Hey, hey, what's up? Martha Quinn here. It's just after 1 o'clock. I have planned for you some Belinda Carlisle, some Michael Jackson. And if there's a song I could play for you to help you get through the day, tap our free iHeartRadio app's talkback microphone. Here's Brian.

She was the one who introduced the hits we love during her MTV days. And she's still here playing them. The Martha Quinn Show. 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

0: 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Is today, June 16th, your birthday, your anniversary? Did you play some beach volleyball recently? My name is Martha Quinn. Every day, what you're celebrating gets celebrated. It's your totally awesome news. My totally awesome news would be, I watched the Michael Jackson biopic. Michael, I watched it on Amazon Prime. I thought Jafar Jackson did a great job. And I did not know that Michael's chimpanzee Bubbles was rescued from an animal testing facility. I looked it up and that is the case. And Bubbles is still alive. He's 43 years old. He lives at the Center for Great Apes in Florida. And according to this sanctuary, he spends his days with other chimpanzees, enjoys painting and listening to music. Ah, very glad to hear that about Bubbles. So that would be my totally awesome news. Get through to me with yours. Our free iHeartRadio app has a talkback microphone. You tap it, you'll get directly to my studio and I can get you on the air.
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Thanks for letting me, Martha Quinn, keep you company if you're USPSing or if you are door dashing, whatever it is that you're doing. I'm glad that I can keep you company with songs like this one. 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That's what we call it. It's a little red microphone you see on your phone when you're listening to our station. It gets you directly to me, and I can get you and your totally awesome news on the air at about 1:40.

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0: 97.7 Downtown Radio. Super positive words from Belinda Carlisle are on the way. Heaven is a place on earth. My name is Martha Quinn. Good things happen every day. And if our time together was a newspaper, what's picking you up is headline news. It's totally awesome news.
1: 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My totally awesome news is that today is my 22nd birthday. 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
0: 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I know I speak for everyone here at this station. We all want to say happy birthday and thank you so much for making us a part of your life. And we hope we continue making you smile. How about you? Are you going to Disneyland? Is there something else that's making you say, yes, I would call this totally awesome news. 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Just tap it. You'll get to me, Martha Quinn.
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When it comes to logging into your banking app and checking your account balances, do you often feel like, no, I can't, don't make me? It's common. I'll give you some motivation to do it in your wellness shot in about 8 minutes. My name is Martha Quinn. Here's Corey Hart.

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97.7 Downtown Radio. Trivia question from your friend Martha Quinn here. What movie do we hear the Simple Minds song, "Don't You Forget About Me"? Answer, The Breakfast Club, and that's on the way. When it comes to logging into your banking app and checking out your account balances, do you often feel like, no, don't make me, I can't do it, I'm scared? It's common, about one-third of all us Americans feel that way, but here's why it is good to do it. This is the Life Chat we get into every afternoon right here, your wellness shot. Once you take the plunge and open that bank account and see what's doing, I think you'll feel better, because as they say, once you know how much money comes in, how much money goes out, where it goes, you can make informed decisions about where you could do some saving, what debt you could pay off, and all of that stuff. Now, I have to be upfront with you. I don't do any of this because I'm no good with money. My husband

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Amelia is listening right now on her earbuds at work, and she sent me a super quiet talkback message saying, "Martha, I don't want my boss to hear me, but can you play some Simple Minds?"

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0: 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Man, I cannot believe that 3 o'clock is not far off, actually. Between now and then, you'll hear Whitney Houston and more classic artists. My name is Martha Quinn. You know that heartwarming feeling when you hear kids blasting our music or singing along to it? It's the best feeling. It's what I call totally awesome news. And sometimes you never know when your kids are listening.
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0: right. People are getting these along with arrest warrants. Okay, so maybe I shouldn't use that joke after all. The documents, the case numbers, the badge numbers, everything looks very official. Just know they're very fake, which should be obvious once the message starts asking for money to resolve the situation. But you know how this goes. 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They're also not going to ask for your social security number. 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Jury duty is stressful enough on its own. Let's not make it worse with a scam.
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It's Jeffrey T with a warning from the FTC in case you've gotten any calls, texts, or emails saying you missed jury duty. Now, see, if that happened, my first response would be, I wouldn't say I missed it.

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Jeffrey T. playing Baton Rouge's greatest hits of the 60s and 70s. 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

0: 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My favorite part of the show, other than giving away free money, is answering the phones, finding out who's on the other side of the speakers, which I guess is what we do with contests as well. So, all right, it's one and the same. Tony called 833-RADIO-JT. Where you be?
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Jeffrey T. playing Baton Rouge's greatest hits of the 60s and 70s. 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

0: 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Jeffrey T, hungry as usual, which is pretty obvious once I start talking about food on the show. YouGov has new restaurant rankings out. National survey, so they're all national chains. Let's see how you feel about these. For burgers, the top three were Five Guys, Burger King, and In-N-Out. 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Oh, and make sure your mouth isn't full of food.
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Jeffrey T. with a special request for Porky Pig, who loves this song from Genesis so much it inspired the way he ends every Looney Tunes episode. 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

0: 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Jeffrey T. mentioned the talkback mic earlier. That's one way to connect. You can also hit me up on the socials at Jeffro Radio, J-E-F-F-R-O Radio, or just call
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0: Tell me where.
2: Actually, I went to work. 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
2: Yeah, it was a workout.
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Baton Rouge's greatest hits of the 60s and 70s. 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

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A little after 5 in America's greatest city, Jeffrey T on SHI Tuesday. So happy it's Tuesday. Paul McCartney would be happy if he could release a duet of The Long and Winding Road with Prince, which is possible since he has a recording of Prince doing the cover, which nobody's heard. Fingers crossed, the Purple One's estate gives the okay. I never meant to cry.

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0: Downtown Radio, 97.7, Baton Rouge's 60s and 70s hits. Hello, this is Jeffrey T. Let me just say up front, you have not won our 250K USA giveaway. Not yet, anyway. That could change. But wouldn't it be nice if the Hoosier Lottery in Indiana was just as straightforward? I read about this guy who bought a Space Invaders Cash Invasion scratch-off ticket for $5. And it had the top prize symbol, which, by the way, is $100,000. So he took the ticket in for his money and was told, quote, "Sorry, there was a printing error." That's the exact voice, too. "This ticket doesn't match our official validation record." Yeah, I speak lottery. That means you lose. I'm sure this happens from time to time, but see, these times are too close together. Another player had the exact same thing just happen with a $2,500 prize. That is not cool. They did stop selling the tickets, but don't you think those two deserve something more? What an emotional roller coaster ride.
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0: 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Jeffro on the radio and Trisha on the winner's hotline. You just won $2,500.
1: I did?
0: Yeah, you did.
1: Yes, that's amazing.
0: Well, you're amazing, so it all works out. I bet you by now you know what my first question is going
2: to
0: be.
2: American means to me that we live in the land of freedom. I myself have a son, active duty, so freedom to me is the love that our soldiers have given to us.
0: Where would you like to spend this Independence Day?
2: Well, Las Vegas has wonderful shows up and down the strip. It's pretty American.
0: Book that trip now. $2,500 will definitely get you to Vegas. Congratulations, Trisha. Thanks for listening.
2: Oh, thank you. That's awesome.
0: For more awesome keywords, play tomorrow at 8, 11, 2, and 5. Set some alarms. Don't want you to miss out.
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0: Jeffrey T. always blown away when I see reports like this one. It says American workers leave an average of 6 paid vacation days unused every year. 6. What's wrong with these people? Please tell me you don't do that. Our country already ranks pretty close to last in the world for average vacation time. I think it's 10 to 14 days per year. Meanwhile, Australia and New Zealand are at 4 weeks. The UK around 5, then France and Germany at 6. That's mandatory time, not even optional. I always take every last day allowed. Not sick days, but vacation days, which is why I'll be off later this week. And I'm not even going anywhere. It's a staycation, which is just as valuable. What is the famous quote? Nobody on their deathbed ever said, I wish I had spent more time at work. Think about that.
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I am just about to the bottom of our request pile. It does get rather high each afternoon, much like some of the people making those requests. Hang on for Queen, The Miracles, also Norman Greenbaum, after some little bitty lies from Fleetwood Mac.

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1: Now, Jeffrey T., it's been a minute since we got a Courtney update. 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
2: Are we playing your 70s at 7? 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Have I been missing you? Absolutely. What's going on? I'm Michelle Fake checking in with Billy Joel.